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7: Hello, this is David Jeremiah. 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
8: Asking the Holy Spirit to strengthen you isn't something you do weekly or monthly, but one day at a time. Are you receiving that strength each day? Today on Turning Point, Dr. David Jeremiah continues his look at securing inner peace in a world of outer conflict. Peace that's given as it's needed each day through the Holy Spirit. To introduce the conclusion of his message, The Strength of the Spirit, here's David.
9: I am sure you've heard people talk about how hard it is to live the Christian life. You know, I often say that the Christian life is not hard, it is not difficult, it's impossible. It's impossible in your own strength. If you try to be a Christian without Christ, if you try to be a Christian without the Holy Spirit, it's an impossible task. And because the Christian life is supernatural, you need the supernatural to make it work. And that's where the Holy Spirit comes in. He is the strength of the Christian life. He is the inner working of your daily walk with the Lord. And the Holy Spirit is there to strengthen you so that when you are weak, even then you are strong. I've learned that lesson not only from the Bible, but from personal experience. The Spirit of God is the strength of God. And that's the subject that is before us in today's program. Also, I want to remind you that the ministry of the Holy Spirit and what it means is in this book that we have written called The Holy Spirit You May Not Know, a 250-page book that completes the trilogy on the Godhead. We now have the God you may not know, the Jesus you may not know, and this finishes it, the Holy Spirit you may not know. We're so excited because this book explains a lot of things that people wonder about. There are more questions about the Holy Spirit than the other members of the Trinity. I just have known that over the years as I've talked to people. In fact, many people who want to be Christians stumble over the truth of the Holy Spirit. We've answered many of the questions and explained the doctrine in many ways in this book, 250 pages in a hardback book. It's yours for the asking. When you send your gift to Turning Point today, send the best gift you can. Do what you believe God wants you to do. And then when you do that, ask for the book and it will be sent to you. This is part two of The Strength of the Spirit. We're talking about how the Spirit of God enables you

0: safe and fun for the whole family here on Shine FM. It's Holly Taylor. How's it going? Woo! What a game! I am loving watching this international sport literally being played here in Canada. Did you ever think that would happen? Never in my life! So exciting. Our verse for today is from Psalms 121, verses 7 and 8 from an NIV. It says, "The Lord will keep you from all harm. He will watch over your life. The Lord watch over your coming and going, both now and forevermore."
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0: keep seeing all of these posts talking about how kids these days just don't know how to wait. I'm Holly Taylor, and I've seen it with my own kids. They're waiting, so what do they want to do? Be on a device, playing a game. You name it, not just sit there and wait like we had to do. Although I think back in the day, we could have read a book. There are a few things that we could do. There was Game Boy. But when it came to being on the bus for long periods of time, how often did you just stare out the window and just watch the houses go by? Or the cold days, you would breathe on the window and then you could draw pictures? Yes, we understood how to pass time by in creative ways. Not always the best of ways. So what are some of those activities that you did to pass the time by that our kids will just never really understand?
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7: When I was a kid, the government instituted a mandatory drill for school kids in which we lunged beneath our desks and placed our hands over our heads. I had no idea world leaders were experiencing itchy trigger fingers around nuclear weaponry, so some bright guy had the idea that kids would be safest beneath wooden desks. This would be the key to survival in the event of a nuclear attack. One day I would tell my grandkids, yes, there was a nuclear attack, but we were fine. We had very solid desks, and we hid beneath them. Well, are you worried? It's as useless as those desks. Remember, be anxious for nothing. Pray about everything. And then go ahead and climb out from underneath that desk.
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0: The art of finding things to do while you wait. And if you said that you were bored, the things your parents would make you do. I'm Holly Taylor here for Shine FM. And yes, the I'm bored was something we would never utter otherwise. Who ended up doing dishes? You did. Who had to clean their room? You did. Oh, man. Yep. The joys of waiting. A message here from Luke saying, I remember waiting for my favorite show. You had to wait a full week, but it definitely made for some great conversations and helped build up the excitement for that next episode. Kids can now just binge watch whatever, and they rarely have to wait. It's true. Although some series they do release weekly, and so, but generally speaking, you're absolutely right. The commercials aren't as common. So, yep, the art of waiting. We got really creative, didn't we?
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0: hard to determine. Are you burnt out or are you overwhelmed? What's the difference? In this day and age, it feels like it's one or the other. So I've got some signs to look out for. If you are burnt out, you're not going to care. You're going to have a little bit of apathy in what you're doing. Whereas if you're just overwhelmed, you'll still care about your work, about the finished product, about getting it done. Also, if you have a great weekend and you are okay going back to work, you're just overwhelmed. Burnout means you just don't ever want to go back. Again, the apathy really comes into play to determine the difference. If you want to do the work, but there's just too much to do, that's being overwhelmed. If you can see a finish line, also overwhelmed. Burnt out means there's no finish line, there's no hope, there's no point. And the last one that I have here for you is the physical toll burnout plays versus being overwhelmed. Overwhelmed, you're feeling the stress. You might have your shoulders up to your ears, but burnt out again. It may not manifest in that kind of physical way. You'll be really tired, but there's that part where you've given up. So just be careful you don't confuse being overwhelmed with burnout. And I want to encourage you, please talk to a doctor.
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2: Sometimes I feel

0: It's been so cool watching this World Cup and all the players coming to the center of the field. No matter what their jersey, no matter what team they're playing for, getting down on their knees, lifting their hands to God and praying. It's been really, really moving. And just some of those faith stories that are starting to pop up. For example, Henderson, who's playing for Brazil, isn't just a world-class goalkeeper. He has five World Cup titles and has been very vocal about his faith. In fact, he has a pretty prominently placed tattoo across his chest that says, "I belong to Jesus." A former Guinness World Record holder for the longest soccer dropkick and a three-time Premier League Golden Glove winner has also credited God for overcoming his very poor upbringing to where he is now, giving every title, every record, every award to God.
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0: This just sounds like a very odd movie. But imagine this. Four moms, three babies, one hospital. Well, it was a very busy weekend last weekend in Western Pennsylvania at the Allegheny Health Network, as they did have four moms. And you're thinking, wait, four moms, three babies, how does that work? Yes, not three babies. That's three babies per mom for a grand total of 12 babies. Yes, four moms had triplets over the span of 2 days. The moms were very impressed, though, with how the staff handled this. And, of course, their NIC ward is full of four sets of triplets. But talk about a weekend full of blessings. 12, to be exact.
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Time for some words of wisdom on this Wednesday. And if you have any that have been given to you or you've said to someone else, email me, say, Holly, this is something that I think we should share to the rest of the Shine family. And I'd be more than happy to do so. This one, though, is just reminding us about how much God loves us. It says, God loves you unconditionally despite all your imperfections. So what is your excuse not to love yourself unconditionally and be comfortable in your own skin? Woo. I love that. How often are we really mean to ourselves? I mean, we say things to ourselves we would never say to other people. We need to remember to give ourselves grace and space to be who God created us to be.

0: now starting to see some of the ramifications of staying at home. You know, going to work? No. We're going to work from home today. Our kids didn't get the same social interactions that we did growing up, and we're starting to see some of the ramifications where they didn't get the same social practice at key development stages. So how do we help them? Have them join a group. This will allow them to enter into games and conversations, and we could actually support them at home by giving them the script. Like, you could say, can I play too? Because these are phrases that may not come naturally to them. Another thing too is our kids may not have heard no at that same level. You know, when kids are playing, do you want to play with me? No. Aw, it's sad, but a reminder to them that this doesn't mean that that child doesn't like them. They just didn't want to participate. So again, practicing, what can we say to that person? Okay, maybe another time. No problem. These little phrases can arm your children with responses so they don't feel so out of place in various social situations. If you've got more, fire them my way, and I'd be happy to share them as well.
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0: Safe and fun for the whole family here on Shine FM. It's Holly Taylor, and I hope that you've had an incredible Wednesday. Summer officially here. We've got summer holidays. It is going to be a wonderful couple of months. A different schedule, but I am definitely looking forward to a change of pace. Your verse for today is from Psalms 121, verses 7 and 8. From an NIV, it says, "The Lord will keep you from all harm. He will watch over your life. The Lord will watch over your coming and going, both now and forevermore."
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0: If you and your friends and family are looking for something fun and exciting and new to do this summer, then I've got the perfect thing for you. The new Sylvan Adventure Park is going to be opening up straight north of Sylvan Lake. When it does open, it'll be on Township Road 392. But this place is going to have everything. There's going to be a go-karting track with high-speed go-karts, and there'll be a 500-foot track for kids and a quarter-mile-long track for adults. There's going to be an 18-hole mini golf course and a trout fishing pond that's going to be home to more than 5,000 rainbow trout, according to their website. There's also going to be paintball arenas and an attraction that they're calling Digland, where you can get behind the controls of a real mini excavator and dig around for a bit. There's also a concession if you want to get food, and it seems like a really good time. We don't know prices or exactly when it's going to be opening yet, but they're planning to open sometime late this summer, which is super exciting.
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0: everyone knows this verse. I know this verse. You do. Every believer I've ever met knows this verse. I've even met atheists who are familiar with this verse. And as much as we've all heard it so many times, I feel it's still so incredibly important because it is at the core of everything that we believe. John chapter 3, verse 16. For God so loved the world that he gave his one and only Son, that whoever believes in him shall not perish, but have eternal life. And then 17 goes on to say, For God did not send his Son into the world to condemn the world, but to save the world through him. Amen.
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0: Hello, Shine family. Connor Dixon here. And have you heard about Shine On Demand? It's this wonderful little addition we have to the ShineFM.com website, where you can go on and you can find any previous episode of any of the shows that we air on Shine FM or on The Light. And you can listen to any one of these episodes. We've got a back catalog of a ton of them. We've got Joni Table Talk. We've got Back to the Bible. We've got Best Day Ever, The Bible for Kids. We've got a ton of excellent shows. So if you haven't ever heard an episode of them, or if you're looking for a specific episode, or if you're looking to listen to a show from the start, that is a perfect place to go.
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0: Life is full of difficult moments where we feel anxious and stressed and nervous, and we worry about what's coming next. But we can always remember that God is with us and that He has us in His hands. Isaiah 26 verses 3 and 4 say, "You will keep in perfect peace those whose minds are steadfast because they trust in you. Trust in the Lord forever, for the Lord Himself is the rock eternal."
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0: Though there has been a lot more rain this summer than past years in Alberta, it's still been wonderful in between those pockets of rain. Warm, blue skies, sunny. That's really all you could ask for from a beautiful summer day. And there's been so many so far, and there will only be a few more because we all know what comes after summer. I'm not going to say it. You don't want to hear me say it. But it's coming for us. So make sure you get out there. Enjoy the warm weather while we have it. Have a picnic. Have a family get-together outside. Play some bocce. Get out the ladder golf set. Go for a ride on your bike. Go for a walk, a run, a jog. Anything. Just get out there and enjoy this weather before it's gone. Because then, we'll all be complaining and whining for it to be summer again.
1: 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Coming up next.
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4: When thou goest out to battle against the enemies and seest horses and chariots and a people more than thou, do not be afraid of them. Deuteronomy 20 verse 1. Every day comes with its own challenges. Even if you close your eyes over them today, you will open them someday and you'll find that they're still there. Ignoring a problem is not faith, it's foolishness. Faith is looking at an apparently unsurmountable problem in the face with a spectacle of scripture. Elisha the prophet understood this principle, so was unmoved and undisturbed when the host of the Syrian's army besieged him and his servant in 2 Kings 6:15 to 17. Instead of looking at the forces that come against you, the Lord says, do not be afraid. It is because his presence will defend you. Your victory is here, manifested and celebrated in Jesus' precious name. Amen.
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1: Hi, I'm Dr. Doug Weiss, and for over 40 years as a licensed psychologist, I've helped countless individuals heal from life's deepest hurts and challenges. And here on Healing Time, you won't just hear powerful testimonies, you'll be equipped with practical steps and biblical tools to walk in real, lasting freedom in Christ. Welcome to Healing Time. Today, we're going to dive deeper into something that every woman needs to understand about men and something that every man needs to understand about himself to really be able to unlock their full God-given potential, and we'll be right back.

0: In the last show, on the topic of men make men, we talked about how God created man for a purpose, how God brought him into the garden, that Adam was made outside the garden and God brought him in. And he gave him responsibility to work. But today, I want to go deeper into the identity of men and talk about how men actually develop. It's this principle that I call men make men. Now, for 40 years, I've been counseling men with pornography addiction, sexual addiction, intimacy anorexia, as well as women who've been devastated by these behaviors, experiencing partner betrayal trauma. And I've talked to countless wives who try and try to help their husbands, but nothing seems to work. They get so frustrated. And we're not talking about months. We're talking about years, sometimes decades of their life trying to communicate something to their husband. And then they come into my office, they fly in, and I just speak to men directly. And within a couple minutes sometimes, or a couple days, they get it. Light bulbs come on, okay? And they end up leaving after days, going home with purpose, and they really have changed. And the women just look at me like, what is going on? What's happening to my man here? What is the secret here? And what I've learned is that there's simply no substitute for genuine man-to-man conversation. Now, women, they give birth to males, okay, but they don't make men. The truth is, men need, when I say need, I mean need, like an ingredient, okay? Kind of like if you're baking a cake and you don't put yeast in it, it's not going to be a cake, okay? The truth is men need other men to help us grow and develop and become men, especially men of God. Men speak life into other men, and men hold men accountable in a way that women just can't. Okay, there is just something about looking into another man's eyes and being honest that just mans you up, okay? Now, this doesn't diminish the role of women, okay? We're just designed differently, and that's a good thing, okay? A giraffe can't tell a lion how to be a lion, even if it loves the lion with all its heart, okay? Love has absolutely nothing to do with what we're talking about. Women love their husbands. If love matured men, there wouldn't be a boy among us. It doesn't, okay? Proverbs 27:17 says this, as iron sharpens iron, so one man sharpens another. And that's in that conflict, that's in that rubbing, that's in that connecting, okay? If you're trying to sharpen something, there's sparks. Okay, there's friction, there's heat, there's something different that's going on there. It's not always easy, but the result is always beneficial. Now, you probably don't know, you know that verse, but I want you to think about what it really means. That men have intrinsically the material it takes to develop another man. Women do not have that material, okay? We are tribal creatures by nature, and men develop in a tribe of men because we need the opportunity to be challenged, to be pushed, to be taught, okay? And we get this from other men. Not that we can't learn from women, and we do. All of our wives have taught us many things, okay? That's not the point. A group of men who hold each other accountable, those sparks turn into growth in ways that a man who is off to the side, a lone wolf, he will never mature to the degree that a man who makes himself accountable or puts himself in groups of men. Men don't take excuses. Like, there's something about the masculine soul that cuts through the chase and goes, okay, that's all excuses. You did it. Why? Like, we don't have a place for excuses. All right, we have places for responsibility, but not excuses. And we don't have a whole lot of tolerance for blaming other people. Okay, the reason you don't have a job is because you don't want a job. It's not the economy. Okay? It's not, you know, life circumstances. We just don't have a place for excuses, and we don't have a place for blaming your mommy and daddy for everything. We just don't have it. Okay? Can't explain it. It's just the truth. And there's a totally different dynamic when I make myself accountable to another man. Matter of fact, I do that anytime I want to change something in my life, lose weight, accumulate a certain thing in my life as far as understanding. I'll go to men and be accountable to men. Okay? We are not islands. We are human beings made by God to be in community. God himself is in community with the Father, the Son, the Holy Spirit. They hang out together. Okay? We're made in that image. And without the support and accountability, we won't become all of the man that God has for us to become. Without community, you'll wander through life with a lot less purpose, okay? A lot more feeling alone, feeling that you missed out some of what God had for you, because you are. God didn't design you. There's no lone wolf in Scripture. Jesus himself was not a lone wolf, okay? And this goes for men and women. We're all called to be disciples, and we're called to make disciples. Both are true, and both take relationship, okay? And if you're not part of a group with your church or in community, the best thing you can do is join one, or even better, start some kind of group. We got lots of men's material, you know, on our website. And if you're a woman, all of this applies to you as well. Women make women, all right? Scripture talks about older women teaching younger women, okay? We need to be in relationship with people of the same gender. So if you're not in one, just go to our website and, you know, shop around there, find something you can start that you can do, okay? And we want to make sure that in healing time, we understand that healing happens when we're together. It can be a topic on feeling worthless. It can be a topic on betrayal. It can be a topic on addiction. It doesn't really matter what the topic is. It can be just a Bible study where you're just studying the Word of God and encouraging one another. I've done that many times, intentionally just put myself on a Saturday morning or, you know, Tuesday night, get around 5-7 guys. We just open the Bible and we just start reading and we start talking to one another and we start sharing our lives together and sharing stories and things God has done. And what happens is we start gleaning from one another, respecting one another, and hearing each other's heart and encouraging one another. It happens organically. And the more authentic people are in the group, the more powerful the group becomes. And you become friends. Men can make friends relatively quickly. Just put us together, sit us down, give us something either work on or do together. Project. We become friends, and it's okay to do these kind of things as men. I really want to encourage you. You know, your gifts might be mechanics. Okay, get a few other guys who either have the same gift and go help some ladies in your church who need their cars fixed, or take a couple teenagers who have never looked at an engine and teach them how to do an oil change. Disciple, it doesn't matter what your gifts are, is my point. As a man, you have something to offer other men. Okay, and if you're a young man, go seek out some older men who have wisdom in some areas that you want to have. It's okay to desire to be successful. Find some guys who are. Okay, whatever it is, find a group to get connected to them.
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0: Well, welcome back. We're going to continue this conversation. Now, before the break, we talked about how men are tribal by nature, that we're designed for connection, believe it or not, okay? We're designed for that brotherhood. How many times we've seen the movie, the military guys, you know, the brotherhood of the military, the brotherhood of this or that, okay? And we're designed for accountability. That's how we grow. Isolation is the enemy of growth. That's true for any gender, any age. But now I want to take us even deeper into the identity of a man and why it's so critical, not just for men to understand this, but for women to understand it as well. I call this the gift of identity. The gift of identity is found in Genesis 2. Long before Eve was even in the picture, God gave Adam the responsibility to name all the animals on the planet. Now, I don't know if this took weeks, months, years, or decades, okay? Because he had to spend time and figure out what these animals were and give them and speak their name into them. You know, oftentimes I'll be preaching and I'll talk about, you know, the little squirrel who's in line just anxiously waiting to be given a name. And, you know, he's up there and Adam says lion and walks off, and giraffe walks off, and, you know, aardvark and walks off. And then the little squirrel's just sitting there. He doesn't have a name, but he wants a name. He's been waiting for weeks or months and he just wants a name. And he comes up to Adam and Adam says, squirrel. He's like, I'm squirrel. Like, they were aching for identity and only the man could give it to him. Okay, that wasn't just a task to keep Adam busy. It was a divine assignment of speaking identity and life into what God created. It was a gift to be able to name probably more than a million creatures. Okay, Adam had quite an intellect to be able to come up with all of that. God wanted to get this into Adam's DNA. Okay, this giving identity to others, this idea of serving others, this idea that you're not here just for yourself, this idea of responsibility, and get it into his DNA way before he gave him a bigger assignment. Now in Genesis 3:20, we read, Adam named his wife Eve because she would become the mother of all living. Okay, now, you gotta get the picture here. Every day, God would bring a tribe of animals who were very concerned about getting their identity. For weeks, months, or maybe years, these animals had no identity, didn't know who they were, what they were, how they were different. And God would bring a tribe up every day, and God would watch Adam give them names, and sometimes they probably laugh or chuckle or have fun, or, you know, I don't know how that went every day with their little coffee, but they hung out, God and Adam. And then one day, there was no herd. Just God the Father walking up, and I'm thinking that maybe Eve was maybe behind him. And as he knocked on Adam's door, Adam comes out, and he looks at the Father, and the Father steps aside and presents Eve. Okay, and this was not just a moment of Adam being cute or anything like that. This was a moment where Adam spoke into Eve who she was. She wasn't just Eve, she was gonna be the mother of generations. Okay, he spoke life into her. Okay, he called her woman because she was taken out of him. The first thing Adam did was he gave her identity. He recognized her value. He saw God's vision and purpose for her, and he called it out. He gave her a name that would reflect her purpose, and he spoke life into her. Now that's powerful, okay? This is part of a man walking with God. This is part of God's given responsibility, is to give identity. Man doesn't just exist, okay? He exists to speak life, to speak identity, to speak purpose into those around him. This is a very unique thing that men can do. God gave us the power and responsibility to speak life and identity into our family members. Men have a special place of giving validation, giving praise, and giving identity. It's our gift, that's our DNA. And if you forfeit this gift with your wife, she will suffer. She will not feel all the things that God wants her to feel from you. The validation of her createdness, her beauty, her wisdom, her patience, her long suffering, her kindness. She needs to hear you say them. Okay? If you forsake this responsibility as a man with your children, they will suffer unexplainably. Now, I'm going to talk to you as a psychologist. I've had some of the most beautiful women in the world. I'm talking about beauty contest winners who believe that they were unattractive or ugly or had low self-esteem. I have worked with thousands of men and women. And one thing I found very universal is if a man or woman had low self-esteem, I would ask them about their dad's voice. Did dad tell you you were smart, you were capable, you can do anything? Was he in your corner? Did you feel like he was speaking life into you? Or was he silent towards you? Or was he worse? Was he critical towards you? And I have never met a man or woman with low self-esteem who said their dad spoke life into them. It was always that dad wasn't there emotionally, or worse, he was critical, okay? And it's not the woman's responsibility to speak life into the family. Of course, it's great if she does and does encouragement and all that kind of stuff, but it's critical that men speak life into their wife and into their family. Give your wife praise. Give her recognition. Give her validation. She deserves it. She's worthy of it. And when you give it to her, she realizes she's worthy of it. Give your children praise. Speak life into them. Look at their gifts and highlight their gifts to them, okay? You have the power to breathe life into their environment so that they can thrive and grow in that nutrition, okay? You want them to rule and reign in life. You need to give them the life as a man. You need to speak life into them. Because here's the truth. If you don't speak life into them, okay, and this is a really good reason, women, if you're watching, to get this product for your men, because I really go in great detail here. If you don't speak life into them, okay, it's going to be hard for them to believe some of the things that God wants to say to them. But it'll be easy for them to be taught by the enemy. And you do not want that to happen, okay? Culture, social influences, social media, false beliefs can start coming into their lives. And without the balance of you telling them who they are, they could actually start to believe something that's not true. So it's very important that men get into this. Proverbs 18:21 says, the tongue has the power of life and death, and those who love it will eat its fruit. Men, your words can produce life for those you love. So use them in a way that brings life to them. Men Make Men is a powerful series. You can stay at home, watch this by yourself, get all the principles, or you could actually be a minister, open your home, open your Facebook account, you know, open your Sunday school class, and do a Men Make Men class. You will disciple men and you will bless them so very much. Get Men Make Men today. Go to daystar.com/healingtime or call the number on your screen and we will get this to you immediately. Now, we've been talking about Men Make Men and the importance of them being a community, and also how God gave man the identity DNA to give identity, speak life into their families. Now I want to talk to you about legacy. Now, this goes for men and women, but men, if you're watching, I want you to really hear me. First, let's talk about spiritual legacy. Do your children see you pray? Have they ever caught you on your knees? Do they know that dad's praying? Do they know where your prayer spot is? Do they see you read the scriptures, either by yourself in your chair, your sofa somewhere, or even with them? Have they seen you open the Word of God and explain it to them and encouraging them to read it? Because what they see is so important. Are you actively serving in church? And I'm not talking about a pew. I'm not talking about sitting in church. That's great if they see you sitting in church, but then you're teaching them to sit in church and to be fed without exercising. Do they see you serving in some way? Do you pray with your wife at night? Do they know that mom and dad are praying? Don't go knocking on the door. They're in there praying. Okay. What are you doing spiritually beyond just going to church on Sundays that promotes a spiritual legacy that your children actually see? Okay. Now let's talk about emotional legacy. Because oftentimes legacy, we have only one idea. We'll get to that later. But emotionally, you're leaving a legacy. Are you emotionally available to your kids? Now, men, I know that emotions can be challenging. I have a whole book called Emotional Fitness. Get it, master it. You want your children to know that you're available. In other words, do they feel safe talking to you about their feelings? If not, you're not safe. Okay? What are you doing to speak life into them emotionally, encouraging them to feel their feelings, even though feelings aren't truth, but they're real. Okay? Do they know they can come to you about anything, anytime? And what about your wife? Are you meeting her emotional needs? Are you sharing your feelings with her? Are you allowing her to share her feelings with you? I mean regularly, not just when we get upset at each other. Okay? What kind of conversations are you having at home if feelings get involved? Do they get out of control or do they feel calm and we can just do this? You know, and what about your friends? Your friends that you can actually share if you're feeling hurt, frustrated, confused? You know, are you honest with people? Do people know how you're really doing? And, you know, we all go to church and how you're doing great, things good. But is there someone who knows, like, the truth? You're dealing with a physical ailment. You're having challenges at work. You're having difficulty in a relationship, a family relationship of some kind. Does someone actually know what's going on with you? This is the emotional legacy you're leaving your children with. My kids have always known I have male friends and I talk to them about stuff. Okay, now I don't uncover people, but I talk about my life. Now, what's your physical legacy? Are you active? Okay, my kids know the dad gets up, goes to the gym early, he works out, he swims, he exercises, he stretches, okay? Do they see you ride a bike, go to the gym, exercise, stretch, or do whatever it is you do? Because if they do, that's something very positive for them. You're leaving a legacy that no matter what, I mean, I'm in my mid-60s, and I still can do all of those things. Okay, do you take walks with your family? Is the outdoors part of your habits with them? You know, what are your eating habits? And would you want your children to have them? You know, do you absorb thousands of calories you don't need every day? Are you eating kind of things that occasionally are that are sweet, or is it kind of like every day you're entitled to have a piece of cake? Like, what are your eating habits? Because this is part of your legacy. Okay, what are your kids seeing you do day by day? Now, last but not least, of course, is your financial legacy. But this is something that really, as Christians, we highlight a lot. We have that special person come in and do the financial course and all of that. So that's why I talked about your spiritual legacy first, because that is so important. Your emotional legacy, your physical legacy, what are those? So let's talk about finances, because it is important that you are providing for your family, but not just in the present, but also in the future. Now, the first thing I'm going to say is, are you tithing? Because if you're not tithing, you're teaching your children very selfish things, that the money's all yours. Money's not yours. Scripture says money belongs to God. Okay, we are to give him the 10%. So if you're teaching them to tithe, I taught my kids to tithe when they were not even in school yet. They knew if they got $5, you know, 50 cents went to the church. They knew that. And they still tithe. Okay, now they're in their 30s and they still tithe. Are you teaching them that? Are you teaching them and yourself to save money? Are you saving money for college? If you have daughters, are you saving money for weddings? Because weddings can cost you as much as college, okay? So you want to be preparing for that ahead of time. Do you have a clear budget? Can you show your children what's going on as far as like, hey, this is how we do things? You know, whether it's the envelope system, whether it's electronically, this is how you pay your bills. Here's how you write a check, okay? Do you talk about money with your wife and your children? It's very important, especially with your wife, that you're on the same page, okay? Are you going to leave something for your kids and your grandkids? I am strongly going to be preparing for my grandchildren. As they get born, they're all going to have an inheritance, okay? God cares deeply about legacy. And he gave you specific responsibility as a man to create it, okay? Now remember that you're not an island. You were made to fulfill your purposes inside of community with other men. And in my decades of counseling, the one thing that I see that most men lack is encouragement, especially from other men. Get in community, reach out, be an encourager, okay? Oftentimes we do reap what we sow, okay? Men make men. That is the way that it is. Now, I know some of you, men and women, you're on social media, share the show with other people, of course, but join us on Instagram at Dr. Doug Weiss or subscribe to our YouTube channel at Dr. Doug Weiss and at Healing Time Ministries so that you can share this content with others and let other men know this information. I find that men just don't know. Like, we don't talk to each other. It's the strangest thing. And we need to talk to each other because men not only make men, men need men. I can tell you sometimes I just encourage a young man and say, man, I'm so proud of you. And you can see their face light up. No matter what age you are, pick some other guys and just say, hey, you're really good at that. Man, you're amazing. And you'll find that people will like you. So be an encourager to men. Women encourage women. Let's do this together. Let's be that place where people love each other, okay? And they can hear it in the way we talk to each other. So you go be this minister. I hope you're enjoying today's episode. But before we finish, I want to tell you about Jesus and how simple it is to make the most important decision of your life. If you've walked away from him or you've never made him Lord of your life, you can do that right now. Just repeat this prayer with me out loud. Say, Jesus, forgive me of my sins. 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Listen, we love you. Welcome home. I hope this Men Make Men conversation has blessed you, and I hope it encourages you to get in community, speak life into your family and relationships, and leave a spiritual and physical and emotional legacy for your spouse and your children. And until next time, share Jesus with somebody.

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2: 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So pull up a chair, join us around the table, and let's dive right in. Well, resurrection power isn't just a story, it's your spiritual inheritance. And today's guest reveals how we can stop living beneath our calling and start walking in the fire, freedom, and fullness of the Holy Spirit. But before we get to that, joining me around the table is April Simons. Subject you like to talk about?
3: I do like to talk about it, and I do like to live the abundant life that God promised us in John 10:10. I don't want to just survive. I want to live with the power of the Holy Spirit.
2: Amen. Anna Kendall, when did you ever first experience the power of the Holy Spirit?
4: Well, it was about 50 years ago, and it absolutely changed my life.
2: You were 2 years old.
4: Yeah, I was just about three. Changed my life, and I'm like, April, I don't want to just survive. I want to thrive, and Amen. We do that with the Holy Spirit.
2: Well, you know, Rachel Lamb Brown, welcome to the table, my daughter. Salvation prepares us for eternity.
5: Yeah.
2: But the power of the Holy Spirit enables us to really fulfill our destiny on the earth.
5: Yeah. And the Lord said it's expedient that I go away so that the Comforter can come. And right. So I'm so grateful that we have the Holy Spirit to comfort us along this journey that we call life.
2: Not only comfort, but to empower us.
5: To guide us. Yes. This is something that we're teaching Judah about. And so it's a difficult concept to teach a four-year-old. And so one time I was explaining the Holy Spirit to him, how you can't necessarily see him, but you can feel him. And he was like trying to understand that. And then I went and I blew on him. I said, did you feel that? And he said, yeah. I said, but did you see it? And he said, no. And I was like, that's the Holy Spirit. He'll give you these feelings and these promptings. And so we're trying to start explaining that to him.
2: That's really good. That's a good analogy for sure. Dorothy Newton, how are you?
6: I'm doing so good.
2: Yeah.
6: So good. You know what? I wouldn't know what to do, how to do it, where to do it. I mean, the Holy Spirit reveals, you know, himself to us in ways that nobody can. And in order to know God's purpose, his passion, we have to know him. We have to have that relationship and allow the Holy Spirit to dwell in us.
2: That's good. That's good. Well, he's the lead pastor of New Season Church, the author of 40 Days of Fresh Oil, Holy Fire, New Wine. Please welcome our dear friend, Pastor Samuel Rodriguez. How about that music right there, Pastor Sam? Yep, there we go. Good, that's what I was hoping for. I was hoping for that. How are you doing?
7: Good, great to see you. Thank you for having me back.
2: It's good to see you. We're glad you're here. You know, in a world running on empty, Samuel Rodriguez found a power source that never fails. The Holy Spirit. He joins us today to share why Christ's resurrection power didn't end with the Acts Church and how you can access it today. Now, you did a book. This is devotional, 40 Days of Fresh Oil, Holy Fire, New Wine. Why are you so passionate about the Holy Spirit?
7: Because I am bearing witness to the fact that he is the most powerful reality person on the planet today.
2: Yeah.
7: No joke, no hype, no wishful thinking. I went to Finland. I went to New Zealand. Brazil just got back from Peru.
2: What happened?
7: Oh, my gosh. God's moving like I've never seen before in all of my years, especially Generation Z.
8: Yeah.
7: I just spoke to 17,000 Motion Student Conference, Church of the Highlands, Pastor Chris Hodges, Pastor Mark Pettis, great friends. 17,000 Generation Z students.
4: Wow.
7: Asking God, fill me with the Holy Spirit. Mm-mm. I went to Peru, 16,500 in a stadium, and then completely prophetic. God is moving. The UK, did you see the stats in the UK on how in 2001, the number of Sunday attendees in churches was 6%, and now it's 21% in 4 years?
5: Wow.
7: In 4 years?
8: Oh, wow.
7: In 4 years it grew? There's hunger for a legitimate move of God. The Holy Spirit is moving. Ladies and gentlemen, boys and girls, we are in it. This is the revival we prayed about.
5: What do you think is the cultural shift that's happening that's causing young people specifically to turn their hearts to God?
7: So it's because we were inundated with lies.
4: Mm. Yes.
7: In the past 20, 25 years, even more, but the past 20 years, 25 years, it's just lie after lie. Mm-hmm. Social constructs, moral relativism, cultural decadence. This attack on truth, science, human physiology, biology, I would even argue mathematics, and that relativism, all of a sudden a generation emerges and says, where is truth? Hence the hunger and the desperation. And this is the right time, repentance, revival, and reformation. That's the pecking order.
4: Well, and you know, you look around where the Bible says where evil abounds, grace does much more abound. So you're walking in that abounding grace.
7: And people are encountering the fact that the Holy Spirit doesn't make you weird. He makes you wired.
4: That's good.
7: Yes. The Holy Spirit doesn't make you weird. Yeah. It doesn't make you weird. Now, we're going to be called peculiar people, right? That's laid out, right?
8: Yeah.
7: But we're not. It doesn't make you weird. He connects you to everything Jesus paid for on the cross, not just some of the stuff. People stop at salvation, which is the primary directive, the prime directive.
8: Most important prayer you can pray.
7: Absolutely. Yeah. It's numero uno. Did I say, was that Spanish?
8: Yes.
7: Was that? Sorry about that. So it's numero uno. It's number one. But then everything else, deliverance, healing, eternal life, new life.

0: 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I'm Douglas Welpton. 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
2: Jesus, forgive me of my sins, come into my heart. That prepares you for eternity. But Jesus said expedient, like Rachel said, expedient that I go away, that the Comforter may come. He knew this was his time, his place on the earth. It's the Holy Spirit that opens your heart to the things of God. It's the Holy Spirit that draws men to God. But the baptism in the Holy Spirit empowers you to do things on the earth that you could not accomplish in and of yourself. And like I always say, it's like the Holy Spirit puts the super to our natural, and we see supernatural things. Sammy and I can both, everyone at this table can attest to the fact that God has done things in our life that would have never happened without the power of the Holy Spirit.
3: Everything I'm doing, a byproduct of the gift of the Holy Spirit. So Jesus dies on the cross, resurrects, ascends, and sends the Holy Spirit, right?
2: And the nine gifts are for people who want to...
3: The word of wisdom, the word of knowledge, the gift of faith, the gift of healing, the gift of miracles, tongues, interpretation of tongues, prophecy, and discernment. These are the gifts of the Holy Spirit.
4: Amen.
3: And they're alive today. Yeah. So anyone who thinks that's that's New Testament, the book of Acts, it ended with the early church. That's just silly.
2: I don't know what you do with I'm the same yesterday, today, and forevermore.
3: No, but it's just theologically myopic, and it's just counterintuitive to, like, truth, because, like, how did we get here?
4: Right.
3: Like, I'm in the middle of a church service when I'm 12 years old, and a guy comes in, this is the 80s now, and says, there's a Sammy here. Holy Spirit says Sammy, and says, I'm going to be praying for president of the United States.
2: When you're 12 years old.
3: When I'm 12 years old.
2: Like, only the Holy Spirit
3: would
2: know that.
3: Yeah. There was no ChatGPT back then. No Grok. This is all Holy Spirit. I can tell you how many supernatural things.
2: Yeah.
3: He's so alive, but we have to tap in.
2: Yeah.
3: Meaning we have to remove the lids. Because sometimes we stifle Holy Spirit. We can grieve the Holy Spirit.
2: Mm-hmm. Yeah.
3: We can stifle him from moving by what the content we're watching.
2: Yeah.
3: You know, by the conversations we're having.
2: Yeah.
3: By unbelief, unforgiveness, or unconfessed sin.
2: Yeah.
3: So let's just make room for your best friend.
2: Mm-hmm.
3: And I promise you, your life will never be the same again.
5: How do you do that? How do you activate the Holy Spirit in your life to see these miracle signs and wonders?
2: Yeah, for people who are watching, they're like, how do I do this?
3: Humility and gratitude. Every morning I wake up and I welcome the Holy Spirit, and I begin with gratitude. I don't begin with, Lord, I need the following breakthrough today.
2: Right.
3: Lord, I need the following thing taking place. Lord, I begin with, thank you. My first words are, I am super grateful for the finished work of Christ in my life. Thank you for my family. Thank you for the fact that I woke up today. Gratitude, and then humility, a posture of, without you, I am nothing.
4: Right.
3: I need you. I need thee every hour. I need you. Show me your glory. Shine through me. And I promise you, not rhetorically, but through action, word, deed, and thought, to give you every iota of the glory.
4: Mm-hmm.
3: I won't keep one piece of the glory. And I see things happen every single day.
2: Yeah. And I mean, just a simple prayer of just, Lord, I want everything you have for me.
3: Everything.
2: So fill me with your Spirit. And I want to be baptized in the Holy Spirit. I want to receive everything you have for me while I'm on this earth. Just open your heart. And I hear all kinds of stories. People not in church, people riding down the road. Right. I mean, people in their prayer closet, people outside. And just, they'll be empowered by the Holy Spirit. That happened to you.
3: Yeah, oh, totally. I have a friend of mine in California, Pastor Jay, well-known pastor, who was baptized in the Holy Spirit, meaning he has a conversion experience through a street preacher, not in a crusade church, blah, blah, blah.
2: Right.
3: Guy comes over, never knew Jesus before, never grew up in church, had no connection to Christianity.
2: Nothing.
3: Gives him the gospel. And he goes, you know what? I'll give your God a try. Let's just do it. And he went, yeah, you know what? Jesus comes to mind. Starts walking away, and he starts speaking a different language. Not even knowing about the whole baptism thing, about being baptized. No, he just went, Jesus, I accept you and give me all of it, whatever you have, Jesus. And he walks away in the streets of Southern California and he starts speaking a different language. And he goes, I'm going nuts. I'm losing it. And then the guy came back and said, no, you're not losing it. You're good. You just got baptized with the Holy Spirit. We're like, what? Boom. So it is so beautiful. It's so legitimate. connects you to everything.

0: Jesus paid.
1: What about you, Dorothy?
2: Oh my goodness! You know,
1: because you were raised
2: in Church of Christ, so there was no mention of a Holy Spirit. And I remember, I'll never forget it like yesterday. We were in a prayer circle, and I just started speaking in tongues, and the other people were like, "What's wrong with you?" And I thought something was really wrong with me. I didn't find out until later, after studying and learning more about the Holy Spirit, that it's a powerful language.
1: So we're talking now really about a prayer language. That is,
0: what are the gifts?
1: But you know, when you pray in your prayer language, and Paul talks about it, he said, "I thank God I speak with tongues more than you all." I mean, but there's nine gifts of the Spirit, but your prayer language is even something different than the gift of tongues, because your prayer language is when you've prayed in, like for me, English, which is my language, obviously. When I pray in, and when I pray in English, as far as I can, and then allow the Holy Spirit to pray through me in my prayer language. The Bible talks about He makes intercession for us before the throne room,
3: right?
1: And He prays in the will of God. He prays about things that are going to happen today, tomorrow, next week. Mm-hmm. That's what's really powerful about the prayer language, which the gift of tongues is when God speaks through an individual, which I grew up seeing that, to a congregation. Then there's an interpretation where God speaks. And of course, there's the other eight we could talk about, where if Dorothy's sick and I have the Holy Spirit, I can say, "Here, let me just pray for you for healing," right? And those gifts are in operation today. And young people are hungry for that kind of power and to understand that God wants to use them.
0: The legitimacy of power. They're seeking orthodoxy, hence many are going to the Orthodox Church from Generation Z, primarily males. They're seeking truth. They're seeking stained glass windows because they're looking for sacraments. Something that has the vestige, the optics of sacredness. They're looking for community, truth, something that is authentic and transparent and real.
3: Yeah.
0: There's some great studies. I'm a biohacker, longevity guy. So I go into deep in the weeds of like your neurological development and prayer language. There's some great studies from Ivy League schools regarding the legitimacy.
3: Mm-hmm. Yeah.
0: That's not made up.
3: Yeah.
0: Isn't that crazy?
1: Yeah. And you love that part.
0: No, because the science validates the fact that this is not Google for Cocoa Puff.
4: What does the science say that the benefits of praying in your prayer language are?
0: So it's not be cognizant. It's not that you're intentionally manipulating yourself to do it. It's actually something beyond the spectrum of you. And it increases your peace, your shalom, the levels of, and you have your dopamines and cortisols and serotonin. The good chemicals that lift you up and give you hope increase exponentially. You live longer. So many outcomes. Right. Inflammation goes down. You go like, what just happened? Everything the Bible states out. So it's so legitimate and so scientifically validated. Everyone should be praying in the Holy Ghost.
2: There you go.
1: That's right. So you can ask your question, but I mean, I have to say your father, John Osteen.
3: I was going to talk about that.
1: Okay.
3: Yeah.
1: So he came from a place where it wasn't really accepted, right?
3: He was denominational. And I was going to say, sometimes you have to unlearn some things. Mm-hmm. And this hunger now, it's nothing new. In the 50s, long before I was born, he had that hunger. And he also had a daughter that was, you know, not going to live a normal life, cerebral palsy.
1: That needed healing.
3: That needed healing, and he didn't understand it. So he used to say, "I have to take my denominational glasses off, unplug my denominational ears, mm-hmm. and I have to get into God's word." And he found Hebrews 13:8, and he got the baptism in the Holy Spirit. Jesus Christ is the same yesterday, today, and forever. That unlocked the door for everything. That unlocked the door for healing.
1: And he's like, I can now pray for my daughter to be healed.
3: And he could
1: because
3: pray
1: the gifts
3: before,
1: are still in operation.
4: And I just pray, but believe. Yeah. That
3: he
4: God
3: could pray
4: could.
3: Before, but that's the key. He could believe, and there was this supernatural hope. And then I got chili willies. And then Lisa gets healed. And not only, Pastor, does it change your life, it changes the course
5: Absolutely.
3: Of your bloodline.
5: Yes, totally. For generations.
0: Totally, totally. My kids and my grandkids, totally.
3: Yes.
0: I see it and it's overwhelming to a great degree. Because you think, is this culturally like transferred over? It's supernatural. When I hear my daughter telling me, "Dad," your daughter, "Dad, Holy Spirit told me," I'm going like, even that phrase.
3: Yeah.
0: You go like, talk about, I go like, it's.
3: Yeah.
5: Let me ask you this. I knew some missionaries that were that loved the Lord, and they were in a foreign country, and they were so defeated by the enemy. And they came home sick and deflated and without faith, but they got the Holy Spirit. And they realized then that the Holy Spirit is the way you defeat the enemy, because you have the power against him. They went back, and it absolutely changed all of the results of their ministry. Talk about how the Holy Spirit gives you the power to defeat the enemy.
0: That's Acts 1:8. You will receive power when the Holy Spirit comes upon you. It's power. It's 2 Corinthians 3:17, where the Spirit of God is present, there is freedom. It's freedom from and freedom to. So it's freedom from sin, condemnation, multi-generational curses and diseases, freedom from your past, from your trauma and your drama, but freedom to kick some devil butt.
5: Right. So we should have no fear when we have
0: no
5: fear.
0: No, no, it's freedom to occupy no promises and kick the devil out.
6: Do you remember Mark Rutland telling the story? I forget which Spanish-speaking country he was in, but he was going to preach, and the interpreter got sick or did not show up, and his father-in-law was with him on this trip, was not a believer, was in the back of the room. And so, one of the leaders of the church said, can you just come up and we'll try to broken English greet everyone in Spanish? And so he gets up there and starts speaking fluent Spanish and preach the message in Spanish, and had no training whatsoever in Spanish. But this is the crazy thing, and he'll get me for saying this, but he's been back on the table, and I'll make him speak Spanish, so our Spanish-speaking people, he still can speak Spanish.
5: Oh, my goodness.
6: And he never learned it, but this is the thing. His father-in-law got saved because it was a sign, and it was a wonder.
0: Wow. Yes. No, it is.
2: Yes.
6: And he knew that he did not know any Spanish, but I know you've heard stories like that.
0: Yeah, but imagine if we as Christians wouldn't hold back or quench the Holy Spirit from being the Holy Spirit, right?
6: Yeah.
0: It would be a sign and a wonder for a generation that's questioning and doubting if they see it come to pass.
6: Right. Yeah.
0: They're going to come to the Lord and they're going to go like, now I believe. Mm-hmm. Now I believe.
6: Yeah.
0: So it's a witness tool. It's one of the top witnessing tools in our arsenal.
4: What do you think is the biggest hindrance to the Holy Spirit operating in our lives?
0: Unbelief. It really is pride. Unbelief. It is the sin from Genesis. It's always going to be pride, but it's unbelief. It's unforgiveness. It's just us. I call it wearing Saul's armor. Remember, David received the anointing. He was empowered by the Holy Spirit, and then Saul placed his armor on him, and Saul's, and then David went, I doesn't fit me. We are wearing stuff that we never should be wearing, because the anointing and Saul's armor can't occupy the same space. So you got to remove what's been placed upon you that imposes, that hindrance, that stifles the flow of God's Holy Spirit. Ideas, teachings, doctrines, culture. Just remove it. You got to say no. Say, yes, it's me and you, God. Go ahead, shine. Show me your glory. Your life will never be the same.
6: Yeah. So talk a little bit about your devotional, because this is an easy way to kind of introduce people to what we're talking about. 40 Days of Fresh Oil, Holy Fire, New Wine is a 40-day devotional. Tell us what will they get out of doing this for the next 40 days?
0: They will draw closer to the person of the Holy Spirit. They will understand why
6: these are things God has taught you down through the last
0: to my last X number of years. I'm in perpetual 35. Yeah. So I'm 35 years old in perpetuity. So the past 35. Plus, so it's that reality, but it's all biblically substantiated, and it's all about the Holy Spirit doesn't make you weird. He makes you wired. It's about God connecting you to everything Jesus paid for on the cross. How to pray in the Holy Spirit. How to look at your family and see your family filled with the Holy Spirit. Mm-hmm. How everyone connected to you. That's an interesting stuff. You know, Sacramento, electric storm hits and things get discombobulated in my church, and the PG&E guy tells my guy, your stuff is fried. And my guy says, yeah, but everything was turned off. And the guy looks at him and says, it doesn't matter if it's off. If it's connected, the power that hit over there in another building will impact here. Your kids may be off, but if they're still your kids, the power of the Holy Spirit that hits you will inevitably hit them.
6: Mm, yes.
0: Even if they're off, they're still connected, baby.
6: Yeah.
0: So put a smile on your face. Yeah. That's all in that book.
6: I love that.
2: You are always so wired. Your energy is impeccable. I love being around you and hearing
0: you.
6: But you want her to follow you around now when you preach?
0: I need you as part of my
2: prayer. How does the Holy Spirit comfort you in the storms of life?
0: And I've been through storms of life.
2: How do you allow the Holy Spirit to be the Holy Spirit during those
6: times? Be the comforter that he says he is.
0: By what Rachel asked previously, a posture. But it's not just a posture rhetorically, it's a mental posture. Where was the anointing? Like in the Old Testament, where would they pour the oil? Your feet? What was it?
4: Your head.
0: Why your head? Your mind.
6: Yeah.
0: Your thoughts have to come under the anointing first.
6: Yeah.
0: So we talk about the Holy Spirit filling your life. The first thing the Holy Spirit has to fill is your thinking.
5: Mm-hmm. Right.
0: If the Holy Spirit takes care of your thinking, everything else will follow.
6: Yeah. Mm-hmm.
0: So it's your mind. It's this right here. And I give it to him. I go, here are my thoughts. You're yours. Mm-hmm. And I say, everything else follows. Sure. It works.
6: That's so
0: it's
6: good.
0: It's an algorithm.
6: I don't think I even asked Rachel. So tell me about kind of when you begin to walk in the fullness of the Holy Spirit. Like, you were young, right?
4: Don't you remember? This is like
6: tell me
4: a big thing.
6: I'm interviewing you right now for the world to hear.
4: I don't want to say who it was, but we were listening to a tape in the car on the way home from a road trip when I first started speaking in tongues.
6: Right. You were just young.
4: Yeah. It's a preacher that y'all used to drag me and all of his kids to his services.
6: Okay,
4: and
6: we don't have to say any names.
4: Yeah.
6: But I mean, as a young girl, you grew up in this. You saw the supernatural power of God, obviously.
4: Yeah.
6: But when did it really become real for you? How old do you think you were?
4: Yeah, I don't know. It was when I was really young. I don't know if you remember, but there is a time where I started trying to practice hearing God's voice.
6: Yeah.
4: And you were going on a trip, this women's retreat. And mm-hmm. I felt like the Holy Spirit, the Lord was like, go to the garage. And I was like, this is really weird. And I went to the garage and he's like, I want you to open this door. And then he highlighted this book to me and he told me to give it to you and for you to bring it.
6: And to read the Bible in through a year, one of the years.
4: How to read the Bible in 1 year.
6: And was actually a one year. When you remember that,
5: yes,
6: you go through the whole Bible.
4: And I remember I was so excited to give it to you. And when I did, I felt this release of joy, like I had done what the Lord had asked me to do.
5: Wow.
4: And you're like, okay, honey, that's great. And you know when you pack a bunch of stuff, and the last thing you want is this heavy book. And so I was dancing. You were getting ready, putting on the last touches, I think, of your makeup. And I was dancing around your room and I saw... She had snuck that book and hid it, tucked it underneath.
6: Because it was heavy and I'm thinking, I don't really have room.
4: I said, nuh-uh. So I just got that book.
6: I snuck it in the suitcase.
4: When you got there, the lady that was leading this exclusive retreat for these women said, I want you guys to pray with me.
5: Mm.
4: Because I feel like the Lord has told me I want to read the Bible in 1 year.
0: Yeah.
4: And my mom looks down and is like, I have something for you.
6: Yeah.
4: That's awesome. Do you remember that?
6: I do. I remember so that, you little sneaky girl, you. Yes, I do.
4: But you have to start practicing and how to hear the Lord's voice.
6: Because he will speak to you. Yeah, and it's not a vapor, a ghost.
5: Yes.
6: And so I remember the other day, and he works along with her guardian angels, I have no doubt, right?
0: Yeah, there's a complete ecosystem.
6: Yeah, we were riding, and if this was just in our city, and the light was green, and I was going through, and this car from the other side just decides to try to make it, mm-hmm. and I don't know how in the world we did not collide. Totally. It was like a second, and I mean, I knew that the Lord had done something supernatural. It didn't make any sense.
5: Yeah.
6: It was just like within a nanosecond.
5: Mm-hmm.
6: How many times has that happened where you knew God supernaturally intervened?
0: Many. I've lost count. Without him, I wouldn't.
6: I wonder if we'll get to see a montage of when we get to heaven. Okay. All the time, you should be like,
0: reel right there.
5: Yeah.
6: All right. Well, just take a moment, Sammy, and just we'll repeat after you. But for those of you that are watching that you don't know Jesus, that you've been listening, you're entertained by what we're talking about, but you really want to maybe open your heart, just like you were talking about that guy who just said, you know what, I've tried everything else. Why not try this? Why not give Jesus a chance? Just pray a little prayer. We'll repeat after you and also pray for them to be filled with the Holy Spirit.
0: Yeah, repeat after me. Say, Heavenly Father.
4: Heavenly Father.
0: I don't know everything.
4: I don't know everything.
0: But I know I need something.
4: But I know I need something.
0: That will change my life.
4: That will change my life.
0: Go ahead, save me. Save me. Deliver me.
7: Deliver me.
0: Set me free.
7: Set me free.
0: Jesus is Lord.
7: Jesus is Lord.
0: And Savior.
7: And Savior.
0: He died on the cross.
7: Forgiving
0: all of my sins. Resurrected.
7: Resurrected.
0: To give me eternal life.
7: To give me eternal
0: new life.
7: New life.
0: And abundant life.
7: And abundant life.
0: Oh, and by the way. Fill me.
7: Fill me.
0: With the Holy Spirit.
7: With the Holy Spirit.
0: In Jesus' name.
7: In Jesus' name.
6: Everybody said,
7: Amen.
6: Well, we are out of time. Why don't you remember that the same Spirit that raised Jesus from the dead lives in you when you invite Jesus in. No matter who you are, what you've been through, you can be filled with His power. You can walk in divine purpose, and His presence will never leave you. And He will empower you for every season of your life. And if you're watching today, you say, I want to understand more about this. I'd love for someone to pray with me. We have amazing prayer partners that are standing by, ready to pray with you. If you did pray the prayer of salvation with Sammy, then call us. We'd love to send you the free book, The Gospel of John. And it's just a great place to start in the Word of God. So that's just our gift for you. And I'm excited about what God has in the days ahead. I do want to thank our dear friend Samuel Rodriguez joining us today. Be sure to pick up a copy of his devotional, 40 Days of Fresh Oil, Holy Fire, New Wine. 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
16: Good morning. It is 6:01. Happy to say traffic is moving fine. Actually, it doesn't look like there's much traffic. Good commute for you. Drive safely. See anything going on, please let me know. Federal government's identified three major northern projects for possible fast-tracked approval under the Building Canada Act. The Mackenzie Valley Highway in the Northwest Territories, the Grays Bay Road and Port Project in Nunavut, and a deep geological repository for used nuclear fuel in the northwestern Ontario. Ottawa says the projects could strengthen Arctic sovereignty, boost economic development, and support future nuclear energy expansion. Meantime, a new Léger poll shows 61% of Canadians say the country's economy is performing poorly. 43% anticipate economic decline the next 6 months. Just 33% of Canadians surveyed rated the national economy as good or very good. Canada's men's national soccer team heading into uncharted territory. Despite a 2-1 loss to Switzerland yesterday, Canada finished second in Group B, advances to its first ever FIFA World Cup knockout round match. The Canadians will face South Africa on Sunday in Los Angeles after the South Africans secured second place in Group A with a 1-0 upset over South Korea. Canada dealing with some injury concerns, including Alphonso Davies and Steven Eustachio, while Ismail Kone has been eliminated from competition with a broken leg. Also yesterday, Brazil and Morocco booked their spots in the knockout round. Brazil cruised to a 3-0 victory over Scotland. Morocco rallied from an early deficit to defeat Haiti 4-2 in a thrilling match. Also, Mexico beat Czechia 3-0. Week 4 of the CFL gets underway this evening. The 2-0 Edmonton Elks at the 1-1 Winnipeg Blue Bombers kick off for that one at 6:30. 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Sun and cloud, chance of showers later in the day and a risk of a thunderstorm. That'll carry into the evening. 25 the high for today. Cloudy and showers tomorrow. A high of 20. Rain and 15 on Saturday. 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Right now in Calgary, it is 11 degrees.
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0: It's Torrin Wells, Breathe on It, 88.9 Shine FM. And a good morning to you on this thankful Thursday. Text line's always waiting for you there if you want to share what you're thankful for. 403-276-8888. I hope that's a big list of thankfulness for you. 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We'll have a couple of chances to win throughout the morning. One with our friends at Egg Club and one with the Calgary Stampede, and quite the egg experience with the Stampede and the Egg Club. They're awesome sandwiches and stuff there too. Anyway, more on that in just a little bit. 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

0: Elevation Worship, there's Hallelujah, 88.9 Shine FM, 628. Good morning. The sun is shining. It's going to be an awesome day. So thankful that you're listening and hanging out with me in the morning. Chance to win with our friends at Egg Club. Once again, was chatting with Sandra from the McLeod Trail location. 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I think like 88th Avenue or something like that. Anyway, you'll see it there right behind the Scotiabank Egg Club. 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Select sandwiches, treats, drinks throughout the whole Egg Club. Just a heads up. So that's on Wednesday, July 1st. Maybe before you get into the Stampede Pancake Spirit, the rest of the start of July, you can have a nice egg sandwich. 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And to help you out, how about a $50 gift card to Egg Club? 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But what's caught my eye today is the BLT sandwich. And I always like a good BLT, but this looks good. Thick cut bacon, tomato, lettuce, Egg Club homemade ketchup, Egg Club sauce, the egg, of course, as well. The BLT. I'm liking this one. So that's the key word. 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

Love and the Outcome. He is with us on Shine FM. Good morning. I went down the hall to the kitchen to grab a coffee. Our coffee maker is not working properly, but I've got my buddy Les Moore at our sister station, AM 700 The Light, just down the hall. So I flipped the dial and went over there. He's got his own little personal Nespresso maker. So I just got myself a nice frothy kind of, I don't know what coffee, but it is tasty. Thank you, Les Moore. Good morning. Might have missed. Got a chance to win a $50 Egg Club gift card this morning. Text BLT. Because I was looking at the eggclub.ca website, and that BLT sandwich looks amazing. So text BLT, 403-276-8888. A chance to win with Egg Club this morning, and stick around. Within the next 10 minutes, I'll let you know how you have a chance to win as well with the Calgary Stampede. Oh, it's a fun prize. It's coming up soon.

0: Jamie McDonald, Ain't No Way on Shine FM. Sneak a peek night for the Calgary Stampede. 1 week away. We are almost to Calgary Stampede 2026 style. And a big thank you to the Stampede, giving us all these prizes to share with our Shine family. And what a prize today. Here's an experience for you. 4 seats on the Western Agricultural Heritage Draft Horse Town Wagon in the 2026 Calgary Stampede Parade. Yeah, not just sitting on the side of the sidewalk, which is awesome to watch the parade, but in the parade. What an experience, hey? 4 seats, the best seats in the house for the Calgary Stampede Parade, 1 week from tomorrow, Friday, July 3rd. This chance at the 4 seats in the parade, you get a parking pass and a parade pancake breakfast invite for your group. You and 3 guests could be in the parade. That's an awesome experience. Text the word parade, 403-276-8888 for a chance to win. If you already know your guest list, let me know who's going. Don't need it for the prize. I'm just being nosy. I want to know who you're bringing to the parade. I think that's cool. Text parade, 403-276-8888. A chance to win your seat along with 3 of your family or friends or whoever you bring with you to ride in the parade next Friday. How awesome is that? Text parade 403-276-8888 for a chance to win. Do that before 9 o'clock.
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1: Good morning. It's not 7 o'clock. It's 6:59. I'm with you a little bit early this morning on a beautiful morning. Do you have one issue on the streets? Northbound Barlow Trail at 76th Avenue, Southeast Calgary. Rest of the city pretty good. Might be a little bit of volume. I think northbound Stoney down in the southeast, way down southeast, kind of where it rounds the bend from going eastbound to northbound there on Stoney Trail. So just a heads up. But overall, city looking pretty good. Again, there is an issue northbound Barlow at 76th Avenue. Okay, a few things to know today. The federal government's identified three major northern projects for possible fast-tracked approval under the Building Canada Act. The Mackenzie Valley Highway in the Northwest Territories, the Grays Bay Road and Port Project in Nunavut, and a deep geological repository for used nuclear fuel in northwestern Ontario. Ottawa says the projects could strengthen Arctic sovereignty, boost economic development, and support future nuclear energy expansion. Yesterday, the final WestJet flight between Calgary and Lethbridge, the Calgary-based airline, announced in February it was planning to end Calgary service to Lethbridge and Medicine Hat, calling it a cost-saving measure. Lethbridge and Medicine Hat airports are now updating their master plans, saying they are staying optimistic about finding solutions for their residents. SAIT is offering a free 10-week cybersecurity training program for small businesses and nonprofits, with tuition fully covered through funding from MasterCard. The course will help leaders understand cyber threats and how to respond to them, with applications for the September session due by July 31st. You can check out the SAIT website for more on that. Canada's men's national soccer team heading into uncharted territory. Despite a 2-1 loss to Switzerland yesterday, Canada finished second in Group B and advances to its first ever FIFA World Cup knockout round match. Canadians will face South Africa on Sunday in Los Angeles after the South Africans secured second place in Group A with a 1-0 upset over South Korea. Also yesterday, Brazil and Morocco booked their spots in the knockout round. Brazil cruised to a 3-0 victory over Scotland. Morocco rallied from an early deficit to defeat Haiti 4-2. And Mexico beat Czechia 3-0. Football tonight, week 4 of the CFL. 2-0 Edmonton Elks at the 1-1 Winnipeg Blue Bombers. Kickoff for that one at 6:30 this evening. 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Sun and cloud sort of day today. There's a good chance of some showers rolling in this afternoon into the evening, along with a risk of a thunderstorm. High of 25 today. Cloudy, showers tomorrow, a high of 20. And so far, looking like a rainy Saturday, a high of 15 degrees. Right now in Calgary, it is 11 degrees.
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0: Morning Good News Report on Shine FM. 1 week from today, Thursday, July 2nd. 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An 81-year-old Utah couple, Mickey and Joanne, just celebrated 60 years of marriage, renewing their wedding vows at a local Taco Bell. Fast food spot's been their go-to daily lunch date for the past 12 years. Surrounded by family, friends, plenty of hot sauce, Mickey joked their love survived times of mild, hot, and fire. And to top off the emotional ceremony, Taco Bell corporate office called in with a surprise. The happy couple gets free Taco Bell for life. Awesome. Taco about a great love story. See what I did there? Yeah. Morning Good News Report on Shine FM.
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Amen. There's Matthew West with Good Shine FM. Okay, if you're just joining me and missed the announcements in the 6 o'clock hour, yeah, I shared. We got two contests underway here, both going till 9 o'clock for a chance to enter. Our friends at Egg Club, thank you, Sandra. Their McLeod Trail location just before Heritage Drive. Great stuff there. And a 50% off sale coming up on Canada Day next week. But you have a chance to win a $50 gift card to Egg Club this morning. Text BLT. Just the letters. Don't need any spaces. Don't need dashes. Don't need hyphens. Is that the same as a dash? Anyway, text BLT. I was looking at their eggclub.ca website. The BLT sandwich looks beautiful. So text BLT, a chance to win that $50 gift card from Egg Club. Do that before 9 o'clock to enter the draw. And the other big prize, what an egg experience. Calgary Stampede, best seats in the house. Four people to ride in the Calgary Stampede Parade 1 week from tomorrow. What an experience, hey? Four seats, the Western Agriculture Heritage Draft Horse Town Wagon in the parade. You get a parking pass, not for the wagon, they'll handle that. A parking pass for your vehicle and a parade pancake breakfast invite for your group as well. To enter that draw, text the word parade, 403-276-8888. If you can, share. Who's going to fill up the wagon there with you? You can bring three other people. Text PARADE, 403-276-8888, a chance to win with the Calgary Stampede. Okay, let's get to our morning encouragement now. Jeremiah 31, verse 3, I have loved you with an everlasting love. I have drawn you with unfailing kindness. Amen. Our everlasting God here on Shine FM.

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It's Praise in Every Season on 88.9 Shine FM. The season today, I guess we're into summer. We're going up to 25 degrees. Sun and clouds sort of day with some good chance of showers later in the day into the evening. Maybe a risk of a thunderstorm as well. A high of 25. We are at 13 degrees right now. A couple of problems on the roads that I want to share. And volume is building in a lot of the usual spots on Deerfoot. But northeast Calgary, 36th Street Airport Trail, got a problem there. And in the southeast, northbound Barlow and 76th Avenue. Drive safely. See anything else going on, please let me know. Here's Luke Nielsen, Something Beautiful on Shine FM.

0: forever. Amen.
1: Ooh, I love that song. Hope you do too. I Do It Again. That's Andrew Rip on Shine FM. And Andrew Rip and that very song make my Thankful Thursday list today. I've been enjoying that one. But of course, just Christian music in general. I was driving around the last few days, flipping stations, listening to see what other people are doing. And there's a lot of great music out there, but there's a lot of trash, too, that's on the radio. So I'm very thankful and proud to say that I'm at Shine FM and playing you the good music. And I hope you enjoy it as well. If you got some family and friends that have never listened to Shine, invite them to give us a try. I think it'll bring some encouragement and positivity into their day. I know it will. There you go. Thankful for good Christian music. I'm thankful for my mom. I had coffee with my mom yesterday. I hadn't gone out for coffee for quite a while with my mom. Just been busy with a lot of things. So had some time, got to just chat and enjoy her company. And then we went looking around at a couple of stores, just hanging out. It was awesome. What a blessing my mom has been all my life. Love you so much, Mom. I know you're listening all the time too. And also, I'm thankful for my new Yardworks weed whacker. I got one. I was in need of a new weed whacker, and I picked one up the other day at Canadian Tire. It was so powerful. It was just taking care of all those weeds. I felt so manly taking care of the weed whacking. So anyway, that was awesome. What are you thankful for? You can share on our text line. Ron and our Shine family, thankful for God's amazing word, for the nice weather we've been having in the last few days, and for the Canadian soccer team advancing to the next round. Yeah, awesome. Thanks, Ron. And Julia sharing this Thankful Thursday. Thankful that 33 years ago, God blessed me with our first child, a daughter. Happy birthday, Emma. Well, happy birthday, and thanks for sharing that, Julia. What are you thankful for? You can share on our text line, 403-276-8888.
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11: His name is Manja, one of our senior mission leaders. 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The scripture says we should see ourselves as though we are chained with them in the prison for the sake of Christ. Can we feel those feelings and do what we can?
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1: Good morning. It is 8 o'clock, Thursday, Triple Play. Coming up in just a few minutes, we'll go back a ways. Maybe it'll make you feel old, or maybe it'll make you feel young. I'm not too sure if you kind of get into the zone. Anyway, that's coming up in just a moment. Let's check traffic for Cupboards Express. Still that issue in Northeast Calgary, 36th Street, Airport Trail, Southeast Calgary, northbound Barlow Trail, 76th Avenue, and looks like just in the last little bit, we've got a problem. Shawville Way, just south of 162nd Avenue down the Shaughnessy area there. So heads up through there. And a little bit of volume in a few spots on Deerfoot Trail, just to give you a heads up on that as well. Drive safely. See anything going on, let me know.
2: Cupboards Express has a stockpile of everything from screws to lumber, and they make as much as they can right here in Alberta. So you can get a new kitchen in as little as 2 weeks.
1: Okay, a few things to know today. Yesterday, the final WestJet flight between Calgary and Lethbridge. Calgary-based airline announced in February it was planning to end its Calgary service to Lethbridge and Medicine Hat, calling it a cost-saving measure. Lethbridge and Medicine Hat airports are now updating their master plans, saying they are staying optimistic about finding a solution for their residents. A new Léger poll shows 61% of Canadians say the country's economy is performing poorly. 43% anticipate economic decline in the next 6 months, and just 33% of Canadians surveyed rated the national economy as good or very good. Big soccer day yesterday. Canada's men's national team heading into uncharted territory. Despite a 2-1 loss to Switzerland yesterday, Canada finished second in Group B, advancing to its first ever FIFA World Cup knockout round match. Canadians will face South Africa Sunday in Los Angeles after the South Africans secured second place in Group A with a 1-0 upset over South Korea. Canada dealing with some injury concerns, including Alphonso Davies and Stefan Eustachio, while Ismael Cohen has been eliminated from competition with a broken leg. Also yesterday, Brazil, Morocco booked their spots in the knockout round. Brazil cruised to a 3-0 victory over Scotland, and Morocco rallied from an early deficit to defeat Haiti 4-2. Mexico also beat Czechia 3-0. Baseball action. The Houston Astros beat the Toronto Blue Jays 3-1 to take the series. Next up, the Jays will host the Rangers for a 4-game set. Baseball going on this afternoon just after 5 o'clock. And football tonight, week 4 of the CFL, the 2-0 Edmonton Elks and the 1-1 Winnipeg Blue Bombers kick off at 6:30. Okay, forecast. Let's get to that. Looking not too bad out now. Sun and cloud. There's a chance of showers, risk of a thunderstorm this afternoon or possibly this evening. A high of 25 degrees today. Cloudy and showers in the forecast for tomorrow. A high of 20, rain and 15 on Saturday. The forecast for Masters Counseling right now in Calgary, it is 13 degrees.
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1: 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I take one Shine FM artist and play three songs. All of these from, I don't even know how long ago, maybe 25 years, 20 years, something like that. Anyway, we'll kick it off. He had a lot of hits back in the day. Mr. Mark Schultz, our Thursday Triple Play, starting with I Am on Shine FM 88.9.

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0: Mark Schultz on the Thursday Triple Play on Shine FM. I have been there. Of course, I did some research after starting there. I thought these songs are like 20, 25 years old or something like that. I have been there. Yeah, it was out in 2001. All Things Possible, the one you heard before that, actually was a lot later than I thought, but still kind of old. 2012, so it's still 14 years ago. And I Am was from 2005. That started things off. So there you go. You can either feel old or feel young enjoying those songs from your youth. There you go. Mark Schultz, the Thursday Triple Play artist today. Good morning, Mount Mike. If you hadn't heard yet, got a great prize from the Calgary Stampede to give away. Thanks, Stampede. An experience. I'll tell you, this is an experience. Best seats in the house for the Calgary Stampede Parade, which is 1 week from tomorrow. And no, not the best seats on the side of the road. Best seats in the parade. You got four seats on the Western Agriculture Heritage Draft Horsetown Wagon. Along with that, you'll get a parking pass for downtown and also a parade pancake breakfast invite for you and three guests. Who are you bringing? You can let me know on the text line when you enter. Text the word parade, 403-276-8888. Text the word parade before 9 o'clock to get in on this draw. What an experience. I think this is really cool. You have a chance to win this morning. Text parade, 403-276-8888.
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0: That's new for We the Kingdom on Shine FM. It's called Rescue Me, 827. Good morning. I'm Mountain Mike. The sun is shining. I hope you're having a wonderful day. Thanks so much for listening to Shine FM. Been just going through the eggclub.ca website this morning while I enjoyed, and I use the term loosely, my little bit of grapefruit and banana that I had. This BLT Egg Club sandwich looks amazing. The fluffy milk bread, the egg, the thick cut bacon, tomato, lettuce, Egg Club, homemade ketchup, Egg Club sauce. Yummy! I got a couple of things to tell you about Egg Club. They're in town. Sandra, I was chatting with her last week, has the location on McLeod Trail, northbound McLeod, just before Heritage Drive. The food looks amazing there. I did have a sandwich a few weeks back, and it was a day later. 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It was amazing on day two. 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Eggclub.ca, you can find out about them, and details on our website, shinefm.com, that location on McLeod Trail on Canada Day is having a 50% off day. So a good day to go there. And would even be awesome if you went with a $50 gift card courtesy of Egg Club. You have a chance to win that this morning. Contest closes at 9 o'clock. 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

Shine FM, I got the best text this morning. I'll read it. It's from Jacob. So last week, I won a four-pack of dogs tickets for the Father's Day game this past Sunday from Shine FM, a super fun game. Then Monday, my wife and I went to the hospital. Tuesday afternoon, I became a father for the first time. Our little daughter is so beautiful and perfect. So thankful to God for the blessing of our little family and to Shine for their continued commitment to encouraging positive radio.

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And we are thankful for that. No matter what, Jordan St. Cyr on Shine FM. Okay, last call for contest, a chance to win your way into the Calgary Stampede Parade. 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A couple of chances for you to win. Now, I just noticed on the calendar, it's June 25th. That means 6 months till Christmas. So we gotta play a Christmas song. Jesus is alive. Here

0: If you're just tuning in to Shine FM, I just shared that 6 months today, it's Christmas. So I wanted to play a song, but thanks to Josh Wilson. That's a song you don't have to just wait for one time of the year. So go and tell the world that death has died because Jesus is alive. Amen.
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1: Good morning. It is 9 o'clock. One problem still on the roads from earlier down south, Shawville Way, just south of 162nd Ave. Just a heads up through there. Rest of the city looks to be moving pretty good right now. Canada's men's national soccer team heading into uncharted territory. Despite a 2-1 loss to Switzerland yesterday, Canada finished second in Group B, advances to its first ever FIFA World Cup knockout round match. Canadians will face South Africa on Sunday down in Los Angeles after the South African team secured second place in Group A with a 1-0 upset over South Korea. Also yesterday, Brazil and Morocco booked their spots in the knockout round. Brazil cruised to a 3-0 victory over Scotland. Morocco rallied from an early deficit to defeat Haiti 4-2. Mexico beat Czechia 3-0 as well. A new Léger poll shows 61% of Canadians say the country's economy is performing poorly. 43% anticipate economic decline in the next 6 months. Just 33% of Canadians surveyed rated the national economy as good or very good. SAIT is offering a free 10-week cybersecurity training program for small businesses and nonprofits, with tuition fully covered through funding from MasterCard. The course will help leaders understand cyber threats and how to respond to them, with applications for the September session due by July 31st. Couple more sports notes. The Houston Astros beat the Toronto Blue Jays 3-1 to take the series. Next up, the Jays will host the Rangers, a four-game set, kicking off this afternoon just after 5. And speaking of kickoff, week 4 of the CFL underway this evening. The 2-0 Edmonton Elks at the 1-1 Winnipeg Blue Bombers. 6:30 game time this evening. Forecast is looking pretty good for the day today. Sun and cloud will get up to 25 degrees. There is a chance of some showers, possible thunderstorm, common this time of the year, later in the afternoon into the evening as well. Tomorrow, though, it does get cloudy. Showers in the forecast, a high of 20, and then full-on rain in the forecast for Saturday, a high of 15 degrees. Right now in Calgary, 14 with Jeremy Camp.

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Big Daddy Weave on Shine FM with Jesus, I Believe. Good morning. I'm out. Mike Cody Carnes coming up with Ain't Nobody. The morning good news report's on the way. Kane will share the story behind the song, I'm So Blessed. Let's pray. Lord, we ask for your peace that settles our heart, clears our mind, remove unnecessary worry, replace it with trust in you. Let calm guide our steps today. Amen.

0: 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An 81-year-old Utah couple, Mickey and Joanne, just celebrated 60 years of marriage, renewing their wedding vows at a local Taco Bell. Fast food spot's been their go-to daily lunch date for the past 12 years. Surrounded by family, friends, plenty of hot sauce, Mickey joked, their love survived times of mild, hot, and fire. 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The happy couple gets free Taco Bell for life. Awesome. Taco about a great love story. See what I did there? Yeah. 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

0: That's a great song. Hey, love how it started. Hey, God, it's me. Been lost a little while. Walking all these miles, I'm in need of some direction. I've been searching near and far. Always great to talk to the Father and get back on track. New one for Zach Williams, Wait for Me. Here's Madison with the story behind the song, I'm So Blessed. Oh, she's from Kane, by the way.
1: So what does it mean to be blessed? The world says it's when you have money in the bank, that things are going right, you've got the perfect family. But what if you don't have any of that? What if everything was stripped away and it was just you on the worst day of your life? We want you to know that you are still blessed. You're a child of God. Scripture says that nothing will separate you from God's love. You'll spend an eternity in heaven, and God has promised to provide all of your needs here on earth. You're blessed because of your blessed assurance in Jesus, not because of your circumstances. We hope this song helps you to believe this truth and declare it over your life.

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0: It's Katie Nicole with Have Your Way on Shine FM. What a busy morning on the show, on the text line. Congratulations to Hawa. 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So do check that out. And Alexa, our big winner this morning with the Calgary Stampede. Best seats in the house. Alexa and three guests riding in the Calgary Stampede Parade. That is 1 week from tomorrow. And good news, I got one more of those prizes to give away tomorrow morning. I hope you can join me for that. And lots of great music as we enjoy Friday and get ready for the weekend together. Stephanie Nicole is coming up in just a little bit. Enjoy the sunshine today. Our morning encouragement from Jeremiah 31, verse 3. I have loved you with an everlasting love. I have drawn you with an unfailing kindness. Amen. Have a fantastic day today.
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doesn't really take too much time to plant a seed for God's kingdom. I mean, praying for a coworker, maybe even listening to a friend in a time of need, encouraging somebody to keep going on their journey, or providing that practical help. Feels like these things are insignificant, but we know the Lord is always at work. So keep at it. Keep serving the Lord, even in small ways today.

0: It can be tricky to know how to have a, you know, tough conversation. Perhaps you and your spouse are on two different sides of an issue. And you've got to figure it out, right? And have that chat about that particular thing that neither of you really maybe wants to address, but it's got to happen, right? How do you do that? Well, a lot of wisdom, first of all. And often we go in trying to, you know, change our partner's mind on something instead of going in with actually listening to their point of view as your top priority, right? Honesty, building empathy, sharing in some of their points of view, even if you don't agree. But having those skills, and I think sometimes, you know, when our kids are in the dating scene and they're looking for somebody to spend their life with, you know, emphasizing some of those qualities, right? Does the person listen? Are they honest? Can they empathize with others? Right? These are really important things for communication in the long term.
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0: It is such hard work to pray for something, to pray for change in circumstances or change in relationship or some kind of change, even in our own hearts, right? Sometimes it's just things that, oh, it's hard to let go of that. And that change is really slow in coming. When that thing that was supposed to be temporary sticks around way too long, you know, the way the story is playing out in front of you looks bleak. But I really believe if you look at scripture, you know, sometimes the Lord takes his time on things. And when you're right in the middle of that chapter, you can't see the ending. It can be discouraging. So hold on, keep going. You know, you're in the right place for some amazing encouragement. I'm glad you're listening to Shine today.
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We always want to hope for the best here, but at this point, we're looking at another soggy weekend. And, you know, it's those plans that might have to change or make some adjustments. A few layers and some rain boots as we wait for a bit of drier summer weather to come our way.

0: summer reading stack this year. I did a little post on social media this week looking for some good suggestions. I recently have begun the C.S. Lewis science fiction series, and it begins with a book called Out of the Silent Planet. It's the space trilogy there. That's what I was trying to think of, the space trilogy. And I mean, I really love classics, but this is the first time that I've read the space trilogy. And I'll tell you, if you like science fiction, give it a go. If science fiction isn't really your style, you could try something more along the lines of the Chronicles of Narnia, a little more fantasy allegory, but beautifully written, of course. And I'm interested to see how this story is going to unfold. It's got my curiosity piqued.
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0: Summer days have a feel to them, don't they? And maybe we're longing for that a little bit, you know? But we know it's going to come, and those hot, hot days will be having us reaching for something cold to drink. And of course, you know, water is the top of the mind when it comes to hydrating. But, you know, actually, it's not the most hydrating beverage. 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And so you know what they say, milk. 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Something to think about there. Maybe even a chocolate milk could be a little something to look forward to on a hot day.
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Sometimes it's hard to know where you belong, but I'll tell you what, you belong here with us. You know, there's room in the family of God as we celebrate his goodness and praise him all day long. So glad you're listening to Shine.

0: Wouldn't it be kind of amazing as a parent if there were like three steps to guarantee outcomes of flourishing for your children, spiritually especially? You know, but it's not like that, is it? Troy Simons, married to Ruth Chow Simons, who's a beautiful watercolor artist and author, he talks about this. 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There's only a call to know the Lord and be transformed by Him. And that is so powerful. Maybe your family has a bit of extra time this summer and you want to make a change. You want to dig in a little bit. Troy and Ruth have written a Bible study called Foundations. It's 12 key truths that help your children connect their heart with the heart of the Lord. So looks pretty interesting if you're looking for a family style Bible study to go through together. It's called Foundations.
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0: 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And, you know, sometimes it's these ingredients and they mix together in just the right way. A friend of mine made a kind of a salad the other day. 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It was so good. One of those I need the recipe kind of salads. 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Cubed watermelon along with feta has some blueberries, cucumber, and fresh mint. And you mix it all in with a bit of lemon or lime. Salt and pepper, good to go. Absolutely a flavor of summer.
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1: Some of us just want to put up our feet and relax, you know? Life has given us a hard go and we feel like, huh, just need a little bit of comfort here. But, you know, kids are looking at us and they're looking at us to learn how to be resilient. And so if the story that we're constantly suggesting to them is that our chief identity is, you know, a person who consumes and our main goal is individual happiness or our comfort, you know, guess what they're going to do with their time and their lives? So this to me is a bit of a wake me up, you know what I mean? And praying that God would help us be faithful in our example to our next generation as they seek to understand what really is the most important thing in life.
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You know, everybody has the same 24 hours in a day. But, you know, everybody doesn't have the same demands, right? The same energy levels. There's a lot of things to think about here. 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I think that really might be the thing.

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0: There are definitely, you know, seasons of our life where certain scriptures really hit our hearts in a special way. I remember, you know, different times in my life where certain scriptures just really popped out at me and carried me through some difficult times. Maybe you have a few of these. And recently I've been thinking about Psalm 100 verse 5. For the Lord is good and his love endures forever. His faithfulness continues through all generations. Yes, what a great memory verse. If you're going to memorize something this summer, why not Psalm 100? It's a psalm of praise, and it ends with this great meditation on the goodness and love and faithfulness of the Lord. Incredible.
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0: 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Elevation worship and hallelujah. Praising God on the way home or wherever you're going. It's good to see you. We can't wait to sit down and share some pancakes with you at the Calgary Dream Center coming up July 2nd, 9 in the morning. We kick off the pancake breakfast. Pancakes, of course, sausage, Starbucks coffee, prizes. And if you want to find out more about the Calgary Dream Center, you can sign up for a tour right there.
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0: 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The Prime Minister said Canada is preparing humanitarian assistance for Venezuela. 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There was a pair of deadly earthquakes. It hit the country last evening. 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And you can help online, too. 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

Did you know this guy lives part-time here in Calgary? Don't quote me, but I think he has a house down in Mid-Napour. 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
1: 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Safe and fun for the whole family. Good afternoon, I'm John. We've been enjoying a couple days of sunshine here. Blue Sky City for sure, but the rain is coming back. Thunderstorms, 13 for a low tonight, then rain tomorrow up to 20, down to 13. Rain on Saturday, too, up to 15, down to 11. Hey, at the very least, we're getting our lawns and our trees watered for free. Everything is so green.
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9: Recently, a young couple reached out to me, worried, texting me dozens of questions, convinced they'd never be approved for a mortgage. I'm Douglas Welpton, and I made sure they had everything they needed to make the right decisions. 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

0: 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The righteous man runs into it and is safe. 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Thunderstorm, least a chance of it, down to 13 tonight. Rain tomorrow, maybe a thunderstorm, up to 20, down to 13. Then for Saturday and Sunday, highs around 16, 17, and rain each day.
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0: 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Good chance of it maybe tomorrow, too. Up to 20, down to 13. Rain on Saturday, up to 15, down to 11. Rain on Sunday, up to 18, down to 13. You won't have to water the flowers. 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

0: Zach Williams is on 88.9 Shine FM. 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A lot of construction going on in Calgary right now. It's, well, construction season, so probably stop and go on your way home today, especially on McLeod Trail. Big backups there, southbound and northbound for that matter. If you see anything in traffic, you can let me know. Call or text 403-276-8888. Shine Traffic brought to you by Masters Counseling.
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0: 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The Prime Minister says Canada is preparing humanitarian assistance for Venezuelan families. Also, you can help out online a couple places, Canadian Red Cross, and of course, as always, Samaritan's Purse.
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0: 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Looks, very wet. Rain 13 tonight, maybe a thunderstorm. Thunderstorm, chance of it tomorrow up to 20 down to 13. Saturday up to 15 down to 11 and more rain. I don't know about you, but I'm going to mow the lawn tonight when I get home. Maybe our only chance in the next couple days.
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0: 88.9 Shine FM, great new song from Blessing Offer. That's Lift Me Up. Little lift this afternoon, needed that. Psalm 32, verse 7 is a great reminder that God is with us through rough times, good times. You're a hiding place for me, it says. You preserve me from trouble. You surround me with shouts of deliverance. Selah. Psalm of David, and a reminder that through the hard stuff, God's there. Always. Focus on the family on the way. I'll talk to you on Monday's Axiom tomorrow. Have a great weekend.
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3: Some couples find it difficult to have meaningful conversations without crying and disagreeing. 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I see your marriage succeeding in Jesus' name. Amen.
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